Okay. All the men by themselves. Come on, girls, help them out. Let me hear you say what? Okay, we're gonna put some music to it. You ready?

0: Hey people, yeah, I know I is Jamaican, please. I need to take you my
1: hair. Só tem
0: pombo, Sutton! Solta a batida daí, compadre!